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We'll be back for hours.

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0: They're racing. First away is Pain in the Neck, followed by What a Bore. Then comes Who Cares What the Quinella Pays. A length further back to There Goes the Rent Money.
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Guess what? 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And you get an extra hour of me because, well, I'm going to take some time off after today's show and go up to the ridge. But today's show will be 3 hours. So if you just tuned in, lovely to have your company for the Australian Music Show. And for the next 3 hours till 5 o'clock, yes, Aussie music it is.

Yes, title track there from the Superheroes album that came out a little while ago now. Amber's got a new album out right now called Suburban Cowgirl, so that's the one. And we'll see if we can get a copy of that next month, because today's my last show for 3 or 4 weeks or so.

0: Only a trained professional would be able to discern that. See that? So with my RM heel.
1: Are we ready? Are you ready?
0: Look out. Start her up, Mitch. Give her a bit of choke, mate. Yeah, yeah, yeah.
1: One, two, one, two.

Williamson. The Farmcast song there. The Far South Coast Birdwatchers have an evening meeting on Thursday, the 11th of June, this Thursday, at 7:30 p.m. in the Uniting Church Hall, Henwood Street in Murrumbula. Guest speaker will be ecologist Steve Stass, who has titled his talk, A Life of Birds. We'll find out how he started, where he's been and what he's been fortunate to see, and where he is also heading. Another of our members, Alan Scrymeager, will give a short segment titled Teaching a Miner to Drink. I imagine that's like an Indian miner bird. There is supper after the speakers and all are welcome. That's the Far South Coast Bird Watchers, Thursday 11th of June this week, at 7:30 p.m. in the Uniting Church Hall, Henwood Street in Murrumbula, if you'd like to go along to that.

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Oh, we do too.

Yes, Girls on the Avenue. Before that, we heard from Lee Koonigan, of course, from his 1959 album, Shake On It. 24 past two, it is here at 93.7 Edge FM, Bega's Community Radio, and a lovely phone call from a good mate of mine, Yui of Bega. Mate, how are you? Nice to hear your voice, and you like this one. It's turned out to be a bit of a classic now, this one that I wrote to Come On Cabago, Yui, just for you.

my good old mate Eugene there of Bega, Come On Cabago, one of my most requested songs, I guess, from It's Amazing. That came out in 2021. You hope you enjoyed that. Song 28 past 2, it is here at 93.7 Edge FM. Bega's Community Radio, your own station. 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Charity garage sale. Come grab a bargain, take it home on the day. It is a 12 Marimbula Drive, Marimbula. All proceeds to local homelessness, cultural and youth charities as well. Day one, of course, Saturday, 13th of June, from 10 a.m. to 4 p.m. This is Saturday. And day two, Sunday, 4th of June. It's 14th of June. Saturday, 14th of June, this Sunday, 10 a.m. to 4 p.m. Grab a bargain and make an offer on remaining stock as well. Everything must go. They'll have some smart TVs there, armchairs, lounges, bar fridges, light fittings, outdoor pool furniture. They'll have dining tables and chairs, coffee and bedtime tables as well, kitchen appliances, art and mirrors, homewares, many more as well, things there. This is to aid the social justice advocates of the Sapphire Coast, of course. The Rotary Club folks there will have a sausage sizzle. There'll be live music as well. And there we go. The South Seas Motel is getting ready for a full renovation as well, by the looks. 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That's in Marimbula. At 12 Marimbula Drive, Marimbula, Saturday and Sunday, 13th and 14th of June, from 10 a.m. to 4 p.m. Now, our dear friend Shaz, she's just texted me. We love you, Shaz, and very soon we'll play a song from the great man, Shannon Noll, of course. But before we do that, we'll do this one from John Farnham.

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Listen to that clock, eh? Yes, 3:25 it is here at Edge FM 93.7, your community radio. Let's get on into the gig guide before we play this good old song for our dear friend Shaz. Now, the gig guide is brought to you by South Coast Gig Guide, New South Wales. And it's also on Facebook and Instagram as well. Thursday, the 11th of June, the Partridge String Quartet at Headland Theatre in Tathra from 7 p.m. Friday, 12th of June, Jason Owen in the auditorium at Club Sapphire from 8 p.m. The Audrey's 20th 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Just Us at Tilba Valley Winery and Our House from 11. And Rick Bamford, True Beach Country Club from 7:30. Davey Hilda, Oyster Cove, Bateman's Bay from 6 p.m. Ricky Bloomfield at the Tartra Beach Bowling Club from 7 p.m. Driving Sideways at Club Catalina and Bateman's Bay, 7:30 p.m. And the Great Southern Concert. Clandell versus Baruch at the Twyford in Murrumbula from 3 p.m. Sunday, 14th of June, Michael Minagatua Trio, Cabago Hotel from 4. Jacob Pointer from Bermagui Beach Hotel, 3 to 6 p.m. The Sugar Ants at Tathra Hotel, 3:30 to 6:30. Alphabet Lane, Headland Theatre in Tathra, 7 p.m. Davey Hilda at Longstocking Brewery at Pambula, 1 to 4. And the Southern Concert Handel versus Barque at the Sacred Hearts Church in Maria from 2 p.m. That is your gig guide. Shaz, we haven't forgotten about you. Here's something for you. When I get on my Shannon Noel, and you're a good mate too.

0: Shannon Old there, What About Me, for our dear friend. Shaz listening to us on the stream there up in Tyalgum, and Shaz listens to us every week. Thank you for that, Shaz. I know that you love community radio, and you love supporting us down here at Bega's Community Radio, 93.7 HFM. 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
1: My old mate was lying there. 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

0: Yes, two from John Williamson there. Shannon Nolan and John there with Island of Oceans, and before that, Don't Let the Old Man In, Mate, from John's album from last year. How many songs? And it's a 13 away from 3 o'clock, of course. And it's the Australian Music Show with me, Matt Preo. Great to have your company. Bit extra time today. I'll still be with you until 5 o'clock. 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

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Lovely to have your company this afternoon. And the Far South Coast Bird Watchers have an evening meeting this Thursday, the 11th of June, at 7:30 p.m. in the Nighting Church Hall, Henwood Street, Murrumbula. Guest speaker will be ecologist Steve Sass, who has titled his talk, A Life of Birds. We'll find out how he started, where he's been, what he's been fortunate to see, and where he is heading. Another of our members, Alan Scrymeager, will give a short segment titled Teaching a Minor Bird to Drink. There's supper after the speakers, and all are welcome. That's the Far South Coast Bird Watchers. Bit of Graham Connors.

0: Oh yes, one of Slim Dusty's songs done there by Graham Connors. When the Rain Tumbles Down in July, what a great version that Graham's done, eh?
1: Through a raging hurricane for so long.
0: Yes, Felicity Dowd.
1: Fight and drown.
0: The local lad.

Yes, the different local album of the month, Felicity Dowd, Built Like Us. It came out in 2024. Six great tracks on there, including that one, Blue Skies, Honeycomb and Glue, Porcelain, and another one, Built Like Us. That's the title track, I think, of the album, Built Like Us. We might play that a little bit later. Just after 3 o'clock here at Edge FM, if you've just tuned in, well, I've been on the air for at least an hour already, yeah, because, well, I'm having 3-4 weeks off, so I'm going to go up to the ridge and do a bit up there. Might do some songwriting and do some work on the old caravan and light a fire with old Walt the dog there and sit around the campfire and get some inspiration and for whatever. So anyway, that's why I'm doing an extra hour today. I'll still be with you till 5 o'clock today. There's our mate Carl Buchanan. That old caravan. What a classic this one is.

0: Yes, side by side in that old caravan. Colin, be a cut on there.
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0: Well, thank you, Donnie. And, of course, thank you to Rondoyle Motors. And, of course, thank you to NLB Tax as well. Go to Nick if you need your tax done. I guess it is around tax time soon, isn't it? It's the end of this month, 30th of June. That's right. 3:07 here at Edge FM. Hello, Matt Prio with you and the Australian Music Show. Hello to Leanne and John listening in there. They listen every week. Hello, guys. And great to know you're listening in. Hello, Shaz, of course, listening to us on the stream at Tyalgum there, North Coast, New South Wales. Who likes a bit of Heath Cullen? I know I do.
3: The smoke has cleared from where it hung. Far away, the tune is rising. I hear the branches creak from cold. The language new, but the song is old. The night has learned what the morning told, and far more than it could dream of. Is there heaven? Is there hell? Is there a truth to the lies we tell? We know there is, and all too well, like

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0: Did you enjoy that?
1: So did I.
0: So did Walt the dog. Did Shawnee?
1: He's having the day off.
0: Hope Shawnee's going well. Right, Chess, yes, Chenny Bango. Blah, blah, blah, blah. I'll just start that again. Chess. Changy Banjo there. Lee Kernaghan. I hope you enjoyed that one. Walt loved it, so did I, and we hope Shawnee did as well. 15 past three, or quarter past three, here at Edge FM. 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

Yes, Sarah Straw there and Paul Kelly. Must have been a hell of a party. Guess who wrote that? Of course, the late, great Slim Dusty. What about this classic from John Farnham?

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Alex Williams, John Williams, and Riding on a Rock there. Now, the South Seas Motel, we didn't mention it before, but we'll mention it again. 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The Rotary Club of Pambula will have their sausage sizzle. 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All items are sold as is, and Walt, can you help me? Walt, please bring your trailer. There we go. 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And our good friend Shaz, she's got on the mat phone again. Hello, Shaz, and sent us through this request. Lee Kernaghan, Rachel's Bed. And this is not only for you, Shaz. I think this is for your lovely sister, Ali Bargo. Shaz and Ali listen to us, of course, on the stream at edgefm.org.au. And who knows who else is listening to us on the stream at edgefm.org.au. I hope you are. This is for you. This is for you, Shaz, and for you, Ali. Lee Kernaghan from the 1959 album, Rachel's Bed. Hope you enjoy it.

She was always a great singer, Jane. She never won a golden guitar. Don't know why she didn't, but sometimes that's the way it goes, eh? Oh, what about this one?

0: Scrubbashing. Good old Scrubbashing there. Good old Lee. From the 1959 album.
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great version of Seven Spanish Angels with True Casadale and the great man Adam Harvey. From the Both Sides Now, featuring duets with, of course, yes, Adam Harvey and True Casadale, John Williamson, David Campbell, the Beclimonts, Wendy Matthews, Leo Sayer, Shannon Knoll, of course, Guy Sebastian and Tommy Emmanuel, Casey Chambers, of course, and Shane Nicholson, and many more.

0: King of the Road there, John Williamson and Adam Harvey. There we go. What is it? It's Edge FM. 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And it is the Australian Music Show with Matt Prio. 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
0: Or is it out there with the battler when he gives it one last try? Through the darkest moments, you see the spirit shine.

Bushfire Aid CD. Oh, what about that one, eh? Well, I'm going to take Walt out for a little wee break. Have a quick coffee. Have a, what's this one? A chocolate digestive. Gee. And I will be back with you in about 15.

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And you might know how to be with fire.

Oh, have I found the microphone again? I think I have. Lovely to have your company. It is the Australian Music Show with Matt Prio. Walt's had a wee. I've had a chocolate digestive. Thank you to Leanne and John for their text. Lovely to hear from you guys. And what else can we play? Let me have a look in it. Walt, bring your paw. Let's have a look in the old Edge FM jukebox. Let's have a look. We're downloading it now, everybody. Well, if you do want to listen to us on the stream, you can go to edgefm.org.au, join us, and you can also listen to us on the Community Radio Plus app as well. We're having a look here in the Edge FM jukebox, and yes, we're going to play this. I know.

Thank you, Shannon, for your contribution to this program this afternoon. Shannon, hello, everybody. Now, the Far South Coast Bird Watchers have an evening meeting on Thursday, the 11th of June, which is this Thursday at 7:30 p.m. in the Uniting Church Hall, Hanwood Street, Murrumbula. Guest speaker will be ecologist Steve Sass. And another one of our members, Alan Scrymeager, will give a short talk segment titled Teaching a Miner to Drink. I imagine that's a miner bird. There's supper as well after the speakers, and all are welcome. That's the Far South Coast Bird Watchers this Thursday evening, 11th of June 2026, at 7:30 p.m. in the Uniting Church Hall, Henwood Street in Murrumbula. And I think this next song needs to go out to all our lovely listeners who listen to HFM, of course, but also listen to this show, The Australian Music Show, with me, Matt Prior.

We might have to replay that song in a moment. That one. What's going on over there? What, Walt? What's going on over there, Walter? Let's play this and let's find out what happened to that CD.

0: Don't think I'm the voice. Well, does that mean I get a golden microphone? Maybe. Does Walt get the golden paw? He might. Who knows?
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How many songs and how many, I wonder. 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Great to have your company. We did 3 hours today. Oh, can you believe it? Because I'm having some time off, yes. I'm going to have 3 or 4 weeks off. Go out to the ridge, get a bit done out there, maybe I'll put the campfire on, because it's winter, of course, and get a bit done to the caravan, and also might even pull out the old guitar and write some new stuff. Wouldn't that be good? What about a bit of... let's try this one. Lee Kernaghan. Let's play another one of Lee, shall we?

0: H-A-N. Lee Kernaghan. There we go. 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That's at 12 Murrumbula Drive, Murrumbula, this weekend. 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Bring your ute, and all items are on as sold as is basis. It's great that they've got a sausage sizzle there. Fantastic. Reminds me when I was a kid. Yes, it's a great cause to be involved with too, so I hope they raise a lot of money down in Murrumbula on Saturday and Sunday from 10 a.m. to 4 p.m. That is at the 12 Murrumbula Drive, of course, in Murrumbula. So enjoy that. I love going to a garage sale, but I won't be there. I'll be at the Ridge. So anyway, I've got to play this.
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0: Thank you, Indigo. Great man he is. Shaz, this is for you.

Yes, just for you shows. The Fire is there from my city hometown that came out. Gee, that came out in the middle of the pandemic. 2020, wasn't that a weird year? Yes, it was.

0: Karma there with Hayley Jensen. 12 minutes away from 5 o'clock, and at 5, that's when we have to say goodbye for a month. A month!
1: That's right.
2: How have you been?
3: Good.
2: How's your dog?
3: Good.
2: How's college going?
3: Good.
2: All hunky dory?
3: Yep.
2: You going out tonight?
3: Yep.
2: You going to see your friends?
3: Yep.
2: You going to have a good catch up?
3: Yep.
2: That should be great.
3: Yep.
2: Where'd you go?
3: Nowhere.
2: Who'd you see?
3: No one.
2: What'd you do?
3: Nothing.
2: Did you have a good time?
3: Yep.
2: What's on tonight?
3: Nothing.
2: You're not seeing your mates?
3: No.
2: You're just staying at home?
3: Yep.
2: What'll you do?
3: Nothing.

0: your girlfriend?
1: Good.
0: Is she away this week?
1: Yep.
0: Well, you must be missing her.
1: Yep.
0: Have you rung her yet?
1: No.
0: Well, I'll catch you later.
1: Yep.
0: Don't get too stressed.
1: No.
0: What's on tomorrow?
1: What?
0: What's on tomorrow?

Sort of, dunno, nothing. Peter Dennehy there. What a great song. House Casey Chambers and Shane Nicholson.

Nicholson and Casey Chambers, thank you for your company today. 3 hours of Aussie music. It's been super fun as always. I will see you in a month's time. I'm going to have some R&R, go to the block, write some songs, fix up the caravan, and play some music, light the campfire, talk to Gary the Goanna. And anyway, stay safe, everybody. I'll see you in a month's time. See you then.

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And that's what you got. Yeah. Now let's go one time.

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0: wombat lives across the seas among the far Antipodes. 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But I would not engage the wombat in any form of mortal combat. 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

0: Hello, everyone. This is your Action News reporter with all the news that is news across the nation. On the scene at the supermarket, there seems to have been some disturbance here. Pardon me, sir. Did you see what happened?
1: Yeah, I did. I was just standing over by the tomatoes, and here he comes. Running through the pole beans, through the fruits and veggies, naked as a jaybird. Ethel's over there in the jams, jellies, preserves, and pickles. I hollered over there. I said, "Don't look, Ethel!" She dropped a whole jar of kumquats and fell back into the sweet midget cider. Had us too late, she'd done been incensed.

0: station. There seems to have been some disturbance here. Pardon me, sir, did you see what happened?
1: Yeah, I did. I was just in here trying to get some air in my car there, and he disappeared out of the traffic. Come streaking around the grease track there, didn't have nothing on but a smile. Ethel's in there getting her a cold drink. I hollered in there, I said, "Don't look, Ethel!" Too late, she done been mooned. 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

0: the basketball playoff. Pardon me, sir, did you see what happened?
1: Yeah, I did. It's halftime. I just going down there to get Ethel a snow cone. Here he comes, right out of the cheap seats. Right down the middle of the court there, didn't have nothing on but his high-top Reeboks. He was a dribbling

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5: Hello and welcome to our look at the latest singles and album charts here in the UK. This week, singer Maisie Peters will be telling us about her new album, her third, which she's hoping is going to become her second number one. Plus hearing from the band Bleachers, who've returned with new music. We also have new music from Youngblood, Olivia Rodrigo and production team Prosper. Plus we'll be featuring all the top five best-selling songs in the UK and find out if Sam Fender and Olivia Dean can hold on to the top spot. It's all coming up in the next hour with me, Kim Robson.
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5: Let's start with some new music, and it's the latest from Ariana Grande. Hate That I Made You Love Me.

0: Ariana Grande, Hate That I Made You Love Me. It's the first taster for her eighth album, Petals, which is out at the end of July. Let's take a look at some of the newcomers into the album chart this week.
1: Number 17.
0: It's a new entry for Youngblood called Idols Complete. From it, this is Zombie.

0: Youngblood, Zombie, from the album Idols Complete. It's a new edition of his fourth album, which was originally released last May. Seven new songs have been added to the album, including this track, which features guests The Smashing Pumpkins. Youngblood is 28-year-old English musician Dominic Harrison. I'm Kim Robson, and this is Top of the Pops on the BBC, and we're featuring some of the new entries into the latest UK album chart.
1: Number 18.
0: Next up is the latest from the band Bleachers. Here's Trevor Smith.
2: Bleachers is the indie pop band of multi-award-winning producer and singer-songwriter Jack Antonoff, and their latest studio album, Everyone for 10 Minutes, marks a significant point in the band's progression from Antonoff's personal side project into a fully integrated six-member group.
3: I'm not the type to ask you about last night.
2: And Antonoff wants this record to kick the door into the next phase of life.
4: It's about how I feel like interacting with the world is going to be tenable moving forward. And I think about that a lot because the line between interacting with yourself and your audience, that's like the very wholesome good place of what I do. And then interacting with the whole world, there's like a Venn diagram there that is getting closer together that is really uncomfortable, I think, for art.
5: We had a band, we had a life, we had dreams. In a van we wrote our own Bible supreme.
4: There's always like a lens in which I'm telling the story. So the heart and soul of the story is mostly about moving through life, what you take, what you leave, how much you can grieve without, you know, becoming a narcissist. Those are a lot of themes I tend to write about. But there's always like a bigger lens. And on this one, it was through interaction with the whole world. I'm just stunned by the time we live in, and it's so transitional, and so it really came out in the writing just how much this is like a transitional time. And I mean that in the sense that no one thinks this is it.
5: You call heaven a cold fight. You got a dream, I got a night. Me and my friend drinking on a roof.
2: When it came to writing this album, Antonoff looked to explore the unknown.
6: I think you inherently write things you don't know. You know, if you know something very well, it's not very interesting to write. Like journaling or like tracking your dreams, like you're looking for what you're feeling but not sure of. And so I'm just after these feelings of I have certain amounts of stability and then certain amounts of insanity in my life, and there's these ghosts that have existed forever. And at different points in your life, like whether it's you've changed because of age or you've changed because of circumstance, you revisit these things through the same lens.
5: I want to know the one that I'm named for. I want to understand this shame.
6: It's like brand new to me, but kind of the same thing I've been chipping away at in all my writing. How do I make it through, not unscathed, because scathed is fine, but as intact more in my humanity.
2: This album looks at themes of marriage, grief, and generational differences, but it's an optimistic record that feels love-struck and hopeful.
6: At the end of the day, you know, the deepest parts of the album are in line with the things that I feel myself most in, which is love and grief and time. But this entry point is just things I don't care about that I think I care about, and I think we're all experiencing that. And I am obsessively zeroing in on my people and my sound and my world. You know, it's not elitist. Everyone can come in.

features, The Van, from the album Everyone for 10 Minutes. It's a new entry for Michael Ball, Glow, and from it, this is the title track. You know.

0: Pickleball Glow, taken from the 25th album from this British entertainer, who since the late 1980s has been a major theatre star, appearing as the lead in a number of productions. He's also known in the UK as a radio and TV presenter.
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0: Tour Collection, the best of Ed Sheeran.
4: 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I want you to be.
3: Number 9.
0: Michael Ball, Glow.
5: Dance, dance. Put your hands up in the air.
3: Number 8.
0: Michael Jackson, Bad.
3: Number 7.
0: Noah Kahan, The Great Divide. No.

0: UK singer Maisie Peters. It's called Fluorescence. Here's the BBC's Alicia Woods.
1: Turn the radio on and we're crawling out the speakers.
2: Let's talk about this new album, Fluorescence. It's kind of an understatement, isn't it, to say that people are excited, because you've been teasing this for so long. Like, we all remember the MP3 socks on stage, what, nearly 2 years ago?
3: It feels very surreal, but I'm just really excited for it to be out and part of other people's lives, not just mine.
1: Now I'm fine with growing old.
2: And you can really tell that there's been, like, a transition from The Good Witch.
3: Yeah, definitely. It does feel tonally and sonically very different, but I've also changed. So I think it really just reflects the journey that I've been on as a person and as an artist.
2: The Good Witch, in a way, it kind of felt like an album for the heartbroken girlies, right? So what are you hoping that Fluorescence kind of becomes for people?
3: It feels like it carries a lot of the same stories. It's just got a new perspective on them. So I've grown up with a lot of my fans, and I hope that they feel like open and ready for an album that's a little bit more healed.
2: And there's a lot of lyrics, I guess, across the whole album that are quite personal as well. Like,
1: sometimes when I sing, I get the big note wrong. The teenagers held on to that all summer long.
3: You know, sometimes something can permeate that you really didn't expect.
2: We've seen you chat a lot recently as well about kind of how your confidence has grown a lot.
3: I've definitely struggled with my voice in the past. It's been nice having that time off, I think, and really strengthened my voice.
2: Not that you didn't necessarily dance before, but that's definitely become more of a thing, is that fair to say?
3: Yeah, definitely. I put my dancing shoes on for my regard and did a little line dance moment, which was very nerve-wracking, but, like, so fun. And actually, every show since, we've been doing the dance. We wrote the song called Kingmaker and then was like, well, this has to be part of the album. And so it made it on there, it crept its way on in the very 11th hour. And I'm so pleased it did, because I think the story the song tells and the tone of it, the feeling of it, is such an important part of Fluorescence, and I can't imagine

0: Maisie Peters, Kingmaker, from the album Fluorescence, a new entry at this week's number one. When Top of the Pops returns, it's the brand new singles chart.
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0: I'm Kim Robson. Now it's time for the brand new singles chart here in the UK. And we start with a re-entry at number 27.
3: Now, this is
4: the official chart.
3: This is where it begins.
0: Calvin Harris with Clementine Douglas, Blessings.

0: this time.
1: Calvin Harris and Clementine Douglas, Blessings, a re-entry at this week's number 27. It's a high climber for another Talk to You.
2: Number 21.

another, Talk to You. They're a Dutch production duo, and on this track they've been joined by New Jersey-based singer 54 Ultra. I'm Kim Robson, this is Top of the Pops from the BBC, and we're featuring the high new entries and climbers in this week's UK Top 40 Singles Chart. It's a high climber for Prosper, Free Your Mind.

0: Prosper, Free Your Mind. They're a production duo from Leeds here in the UK. On this track, they've been joined by vocalist Clooney.
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0: 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At 20, A Non-Mover, Malcolm Todd, Earrings. 19 is Drake, National Treasure. A re-entry at 18, Fleetwood Mac, Dreams. 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Up 1 to 16, Ella Langley, Choosing Texas. Up 4 to 15, Milky, Just the Way You Are. 14 is Somber with Homewrecker. Up 3 to 13, Olivia Dean, Man I Need. It's up 2 to 12 for Harry Styles, American Girls. 11, Michael Jackson, Human Nature. At 10, Michael Jackson, Beat It. Up 1 to 9, Olivia Rodrigo, Drop Dead. Up 7 to 8, Zara Larsson, Midnight Sun. And up 5 to 7, Zara Larsson, Lush Life. At 6, Drake, Janice. Coming up, the top 5 best-selling songs in the UK.
3: I'm Trevor Smith with a quick look at this week's music news. Sam Fender was among the big winners at this year's Ivor Novello Awards as he won Songwriter of the Year. Officials said he'd become one of the defining voices in modern British music and storytelling. Elsewhere, Rosalía won International Songwriter of the Year, while Scottish alt folk singer Aidan took home 2 awards, Rising Star and Best Song for Don't Fall Asleep. And Sir Elton John received a special honour as he was announced as the Ivors Academy first ever president. Noughties girl group Mystique have confirmed they will reunite 2 decades after their split. The trio, who were known for blending the UK garage sound popular at the time with R&B melodies, are reuniting to celebrate the anniversary of their first album. Singer Alicia Dixon said, "We can't wait to relive the magic and energy of that record and many more with the very people who made it so special." And Bad Bunny is the voice of a forgotten toy known as Pizza with sunglasses in the new Toy Story movie. Disney said the Puerto Rican star will be heard as the effortlessly cool and mysterious character who's a member of a small but mighty community of forgotten toys that live in an abandoned backyard shed.
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Carla, Dracula, and they'll move her at this week's number 5. Up 3 places at number 4, Chemical Brothers, Go.

Brothers Go, up 3 to number 4. Originally released in 2015, it's back thanks to its high-profile feature in the movie Apex. This is Top of the Pops from the BBC, and I'm Kim Robson, and these are the top 5 most popular songs in the UK this week. Up one place at number 3, Michael Jackson, Billie Jean.

Jackson, Billie Jean, up one to number three. It's also featured in the smash hit movie Michael, which tells the story of the singer. And as of this week, has now taken $800 million in box office receipts around the world. It's a new entry at number two, Olivia Rodrigo, The Cure.

0: Rodrigo, The Cure, is a new entry at number 2. It's a new taster for her album You Seem Pretty Sad for a Girl So In Love, which is out in 2 weeks. The official UK singles chart is compiled by the official charts company. I'm Kim Robson. Top of the Pops is produced by Alan Rowett at Rotation Media for the BBC World Service.
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0: Sam Fender and Olivia Dean's song Rain Me In celebrates its 50th week in the chart and seems unstoppable at the top, as for the 13th time, it's Top of the Pops number 1.

Hello, I'm Maggie Morgan, and welcome to my program, Meet Me at the Movies, the program that journeys across the world through cinema, exploring remarkable films from different countries, the cultures they reflect, and the stories that connect us all through the language of film. Today, I'll be taking a look at the 2026 German Film Festival and showcasing a range of featured films screening in Palace Cinemas across Australia from May the 6th to May the 27th. And I'll also be playing a fabulous interview with the National Festival's director for Palace Cinemas, Alicia Zekola. And here's a great track by The Passions, I'm in Love with a German Film Star.

The film I'm Not Stella is an intriguing exploration of identity, truth, and the possibility of reinventing oneself. Adapted from the novel by Mark Frisch, the film centers on an American, James Larkin White, played by Albrecht Shaw. Set in Switzerland in the 1950s, White is arrested after arriving at the Swiss border. Authorities believe he is Anatole Steller, a sculptor who disappeared 7 years earlier and is wanted for his involvement in the controversial political Smirnoff affair. Though he insists he is James White, no one believes him. Everyone around him seems convinced he is Steller, even Steller's estranged wife, Julika, played by Paula Beer. The examining magistrate, the prosecutor, and even White's own defense lawyer all question his claims. Yet he continues to insist he is not Steller. Is he truly the victim of mistaken identity, or is he attempting to escape into a new life? The film unfolds like a psychological thriller, rich with Hitchcockian tension, as the audience is drawn into questions of memory, perception, and whether we can ever truly escape our past. Is White telling the truth, or has he created a new identity to flee his former life? This is Who Are You? With The Who.

Prosecution is a film engrossing a clash of good and evil, skillfully blending courtroom drama with tense thriller elements to deliver a powerful and timely story about the realities of Germany's judicial system. This gripping and politically charged thriller from director Faris Shariat follows Se-Yeol Kim, played by Shen Emily Yan, a young prosecutor determined to challenge racist violence in Eastern Germany. After surviving an attack herself, Se-Yeol defies her superiors and begins investigating alone, uncovering links between cases long dismissed as isolated incidents. When she finally brings one of the attackers to trial, she fights to expose him as part of a broader right-wing network, uncovering hidden files and piecing together a complex web of connections. What emerges is not random hatred, but a system unwilling to recognize deeper patterns. Drawing inspiration from real events, the film carries unsettling authenticity. Yet it works not as a lecture, but as a tense procedural thriller. Everyday sounds like footsteps, photocopiers, closing doors create mounting dread within stark institutional spaces. And the song I'm going to play here is Deutschland by Rammstein, a song that carries a dark, confrontational energy and wrestles with Germany's identity, history, and internal conflict.

northern Germany, near the Elbe River between Berlin and Hamburg. As the farmhouse changes through the upheavals of the 20th century, traces of the past and generations of secrets remain within its weathered walls. Though separated by time, striking parallels emerge between the girls' lives. Shared longings, lost innocence, loneliness, and hidden truths begin to connect them as their stories intertwine and time itself seems to dissolve. The film explores how trauma, silence, and patriarchal violence echo across generations. Rather than telling a straightforward story, Chilinski uses a fractured dreamlike structure, moving between eras with sudden, unsettling cuts. Scenes begin and end abruptly, creating a sense of emotional dislocation and mystery. The result is immersive and unsettling, as if memory itself has been broken apart. Visually, the film is extraordinary. Cinematographer Fabian Gamper creates an atmosphere of haunting through handheld camera work, shifting lenses, grainy imagery, and claustrophobic framing. Repeated images of water, insects, family photographs deepen the sense of menace and history returning. From the film, this is Stranger with Anna von Haswolf.

Adapted from Barbara Paki Eberhardt's memoir, 4-3 by Adrian Goy-Ginger, it follows Barbara and her partner Helly, both professional clowns who live a joyful and unconventional life with their two children. They refuse to take life too seriously, choosing laughter whenever things go wrong. However, when faced with tragedy, Barbara's left devastated and struggles to find a way forward as memories of her marriage and family life resurface. The film uses flashbacks to reveal both the love and tension in Barbara and Helly's relationship, giving emotional depth to the tragedy. As Barbara withdraws into grief, she slowly reconnects with the world through friendships. Gradually, she discovers that life and laughter can continue if she is willing to embrace both the light and the shadow once more. And in the final moments of the film, Barbara uses performance to make peace with her loss and embrace life again. The film also pays touching tribute to clowning as an art of empathy and human connection. From the film, this is Eagle Eye Cherry with Save Tonight.

And you've been listening to Maggie Morgan from Meet Me at the Movies. And I hope you're enjoying all the music and all the stories from the films in this year's German Film Festival. Berlin Hero is the final film from director Wolfgang Becker before his passing in 2024. It's a witty, bittersweet, tragic comedy examining memory and fame. In Berlin, 30 years after the fall of the wall, video shop owner Mischa Hartung is on the verge of bankruptcy. Business is barely getting by, and his personal relationships, especially with his daughter Natalie, are crumbling. When journalist Alexander Landmann one day requests an interview about Mischa's alleged involvement in a mass escape from the GDR, German Democratic Republic, Mischa senses an opportunity to make some quick money with a small exaggeration and embellishes the truth a little. The story unexpectedly spreads like wildfire, and Mischa reluctantly becomes a national hero overnight. Torn between the admiring crowds and his guilty conscience, he tries to navigate his newfound fame. And then there's Paula, whose life he supposedly saved. As the two grow closer, critical eyes suddenly notice that Mischa's story doesn't fully add up. A race against time begins, and with it the crucial question, how long are the legs of Mischa's lies? This is David Bowie with Heroes.

Set in 1956, Hello Betty is a heartfelt and inspiring dramedy from Swiss director Pierre Monnard. The film tells the story behind Betty Bossi, the fictional homemaker invented in 1956 by Zurich copywriter Emmy Criolla to promote food products. What begins as a marketing invention quickly takes on a life of its own as the public comes to believe Betty is a real woman. Through easy, reliable recipes, Betty became a trusted household name for generations. Yet in Hello Betty, it looks beyond the polished public image to focus on Emmy herself, a woman balancing career ambition with the demands of motherhood, domestic life, and a society where in the 1950s, men still dominated decision-making. Warm, witty, and insightful, Hello Betty is a charming portrait of ambition, identity, creativity, and the ongoing tension between public image and private self. Released in 1956, this is K Sera Sera with Doris Day.

There's also some great family films at the German Film Festival, such as Barry and Me, a breathtaking live-action adventure inspired by the legend of Switzerland's most famous rescue dog. It's a moving and timeless story of friendship, bravery, and a survival set in late 18th century Switzerland, drawing on the real-life tales of St. Bernard rescue dogs who saved avalanche victims. The film blends history with heartfelt storytelling. High in the snow-covered Swiss Alps, 12-year-old George finds himself stranded at a mountain infirmary on the Great St. Bernard Pass, cared for by monks after being left behind. The harsh, silent landscape initially feels isolating, but George soon discovers a world filled with quiet beauty and unexpected wonder. His life changes, though, when he rescues a weak St. Bernard puppy and secretly raises him. Naming the dog Barry, the two form an unbreakable bond built on trust, loyalty, and companionship. As Barry grows, so too does his natural instinct for rescue, hinting at a greater destiny. But when others attempt to take Barry away, George is forced to confront the possibility of losing his closest friend. Determined to protect him, George must find the courage to stand up and risk everything. This is Nora Jones with Man of the Hour. It's him.

0: I had the great pleasure of seeing the preview of one of the standout films in this year's German Film Festival, and that was the film Amrum. Directed by Fatih Akin, it's a coming-of-age story and a moving and thoughtful historical drama set in the final days of World War II on a remote German island. Through the eyes of 12-year-old Nanning, the film explores how Nazi ideology shaped everyday family life and how children inherited beliefs they didn't choose. When Germany's defeat nears, the adults around the 12-year-old Nanning respond in different ways, some with quiet relief, others with denial and grief. At the heart of the story is Nanning's simple wish to help his mother by finding white bread, butter and honey, luxuries made scarce by the war. His journey across the island becomes more than a search for food. It becomes a slow awakening to the world beyond propaganda and fear. Director Fatih Akin handles the subject with subtlety, showing that fascism does not disappear overnight, but lingers in homes, languages, and identity. It's a film that explores how memories shape us and how often we decide at an early age what type of person we're going to be. And this brings us to my interview with Alicia Zekala, who grew up in cinema. In 1965, her father, Antonio Zekala, founded Palace Cinemas, where Alicia now serves as the film festival director. Alicia Zekala, thanks very much for joining me here today on Meet the Movies.
1: Thanks for having me.
0: Cinema, and especially Palace Cinemas, has clearly been part of your family story for generations. And as someone who grew up surrounded by film and now works as a festival director, how has that family legacy helped shape your passion for cinema?
1: Oh, I love this question. Normally we just get straight into the highlights of the festival, but yes, it's very true. I grew up living and breathing cinema, and from a young age, because of my father creating Palace Cinemas and Palace Films to, I guess, you know, satisfy his passion for European cinema, that as an Italian migrant here in Australia, his passion was to bring those films here and screen them to Australian audiences. And so in those days, there were VHS tapes lying around the house. And we didn't have, you know, obviously as a child and as a teenager, I didn't have a mobile phone, or, you know, computer games weren't my thing. So, you know, Mario Brothers, and that wasn't my thing. So I would put on the VHS tapes that were lying around the house. And so from a young age, I put something on, it would be Manon des Sources. Or I remember when I was 13, I watched Clockwork Orange. A huge range of films laying around that I would watch in my spare time and on my weekends and in my school holidays. So I just grew up with this very sort of, I guess, diverse range of films, and saw films from all over the world in different languages with subtitles, and that was just normal to me. So in my role now as the festival director, it's just my passion as it was my father's, because I feel so strongly that world cinema brings a unique perspective and opens our mind to other cultures. And the film festivals that I organise, and, you know, this film festival, the German Film Festival, is one of them. I think it's so important to still have access, for people to still have access to these films, because the streaming platforms, they're great. You know, we all like to sit at home sometimes, but the cinemas and the festivals create a shared experience. And it's a different way. It's the luxury of turning off your mobile phone and watching a film in a cinema that maybe you don't like at the beginning, but maybe by the end it's won you over. When you're at home, if that happens, you just flick to the next show. So you don't, sometimes don't give films a chance, and you sit there and you check your emails or respond to text messages at the same time. So it's really not the same thing. The cinema is a real experience and an excuse to turn off from the rest of the world.
0: Oh, absolutely. And sometimes with films, you don't want them to end. They're so fantastic.
1: Yes, yeah.
0: Now, as a festival director, you help bring outstanding international films and festivals to Australian audiences. How important is it to maintain strong relationships within the film industry when creating a successful platform for the festivals?
1: Oh, I mean, I think it's all about relationships. Life is about relationships. And Yeah, you never know where someone will be tomorrow, and you never know if someone from one film what they'll make, the next time. So it's just always important to be true to your values, and the festival screens films. The German Film Festival, I've got a lot of good relationships with different world sales agents or producers that I buy films from. And I think once they've experienced the festival, once they've had the experience of working with this festival, then they know what we do, and then they're keen to be involved again. And so then they'll approach me about their next film that's coming up. So then that good relationship really helps with knowing what other films are coming and having access to see them and to select them for the festival.
0: Fantastic. And talking about seeing them, I went and saw Amram, and I went with a colleague of mine who has in a Hungarian program on 2RRR, and we absolutely loved it. We couldn't stop talking. In fact, we were in an Uber, and the Uber driver got involved. He said, "What film are you talking about?" So hopefully we've converted him to the German Film Festival. So the Amram, what a beautiful film. It drew us into this reflective world where the landscape seemed as large as the characters themselves. How do you decide when a film is not only good, but truly right for a festival audience?
1: Well, I mean, with Amrum, which I saw in Cannes last year, I was blown away by the cinematography. You mentioned the scenery, and I think that sometimes when we think of Germany, maybe we don't necessarily think of the coastline or beaches or islands. So one thing in festivals, I do like to show different parts of the country. But this film, of course, is Fatih Akin. He's a highly respected German-Turkish director. He's made a lot of wonderful films, so I already had my eye on this one. And you never know when you go into a film if it is going to be good or great. And this is one of those films that when I saw it, I just thought, it was the emotion and the storyline and the cinematography and the beauty of it all just swept over me. And I thought that it was a special film, and that's why it's the centerpiece.
0: Beautiful, well chosen, well chosen.
1: Thank you.
0: Do you ever take chances on films that might divide opinion or challenge the audiences? And if so, why do you think that might be important in a festival setting?
1: Oh, sure, all the time. Sometimes you have passion projects that you want people to see, even if they won't be the biggest ticker box item. And other times, it's the directors of the films themselves that are reflecting the society that they live in. And so I'm just selecting their films. A film in this year's lineup that was the audience winner at the recent Berlinale, Prosecution, tackles the themes of racism and prejudice and violence in modern day Germany. And maybe sometimes some audiences might not want to see that side of their country. They might want to see more like a postcard version of, and it's the same with anyone. If you want people to see your best side. So sometimes these films don't suit all the audiences, but other people are prepared to come along for maybe a bit more of a challenge and hear that voice that's being reflected. So that's sort of one example of that situation.
0: Isn't that great though to challenge people? Because that's where you get people talking about it more, isn't it? And spreading the word, more people then feel as if they're compelled to watch the film as well.
1: Yeah, well, I'm finding at the moment, actually, for the last couple of years, that across all of the foreign language film festivals that I curate, that a recurring theme is the migration, illegal migration, mass migration to Europe. And a lot of the films in a lot of the countries are reflecting this. But even when they're very good films, nobody comes to see them because people, I think, they feel like they see it too much in the news every day, and they don't want to see it on their Friday or Saturday night. It's a bit of a shame because some of the films are really powerful and tell such important stories. And I continue to select them and to screen them, but I know, when I'm making my offers on them, that they're going to be a tough sell at the ticket box.
0: If there is one thing you would love audiences to take away from this year's German Film Festival, what would that be?
1: I just think the diversity of the program. We have some of the hard-hitting films that we just discussed. We also have a very enjoyable and entertaining opening night comedy. And we have also a Kino for Kids section, which is films for school students of German or family-friendly films. And if your children don't speak German, that doesn't matter. They only need to be able to read, and they can read the subtitles like the rest of us. So maybe bring your family to see something different and try a German film.
0: Mind you, I must admit, Amram was my first, and it won't be my last. Finally, is there a film that has changed the way that you see the world?
1: I mean, there's so many. I've just seen so many masterpieces in my life. It's hard to think of them all. Off the top of my head, I would say La Double Vie de Véronique, The Double Life of Véronique by Krzysztof Kozlowski, and The Bicycle Thieves, Ladri di Bicicletta from Vittorio De Sica, Italian neorealist gem. And there's so many. La Haine. I think, about 13 when I took a bus and a train to go to the city to watch that by myself because none of my friends were interested in seeing a black and white French subtitled film. For some reason, I just had to see it. So many, there's so
0: Oh,
1: many.
0: I bet there is. I mean, what a question to ask you. It would be just millions and millions. Oh, that's fair. I'm so jealous. I'm so jealous. One of mine is The Truman Show with Jim Carrey.
1: Oh, wow, yeah, that was great fun.
0: It poses a philosophical question of whether our own lives are manufactured or authentic because of consumerism and media manipulation. So that's one of the ones that I love. There's a film that I'm going to be seeing next called Hello Betty. Can't wait to see
1: Yes.
0: that. It speaks to me greatly as I spent many years in the advertising industry.
1: Oh, did you?
0: So I love the story behind Hello Betty, and I'm looking forward to seeing that. I'm looking forward to seeing so many more. They have a great collection of German films and other country films as well. Alicia, thank you very much for your time today. I really enjoyed speaking with you, and I could chat with you for hours on my favourite subject, movies. All the very best for the German Film Festival.
1: Thanks so much, Dankeschön.
0: So today I covered my top picks from the German Film Festival, beautiful, breathtaking stories brought to life with true cinematic beauty. And I hope you get a chance to check out some of these beautiful films at the German Film Festival at Palace Cinemas from May the 6th to May the 27th.

Now the last song I'm going to play today is 99 Luftballons, performed in the 80s by the German band Nina, which tells a fictional story about how the release of 99 red balloons are mistaken for UFOs, or enemy aircraft, triggering a catastrophic nuclear war. The song became a global anti-war anthem during the Cold War, highlighting the absurdity of military paranoia. I'm Maggie Morgan, and you've been listening to Meet Me at the Movies. This program is produced in the studios of 2RRR Sydney and is being heard across Australia on the Community Radio Network. So until we meet at the movies next time, be kind to one another.

And hi there, a very big hi. You're listening to the Dirt Music Radio Show, coming to you as it does every week from the studios of 2SER. Stuart Coop's my name, and as always, thank you so much for joining me. If you're wondering what Dirt Music is all about, let me explain. Dirt Music is a radio show about music that comes from the heart and takes absolutely no prisoners. What you're about to hear can come from right across the musical spectrum, just so long as it's made with no concession whatsoever to fad or to fashion. It's another week, another Dirt Music, lots of music to get through. Some of it's old, some of it is new, and some of it, of course, is in between. This week, we're going to start, don't be afraid, it's okay. We're going to start with some great, great jazz. This last week, two big events, one celebratory and the other one kind of sad. It was the 100th anniversary of the birth of Miles Davis. So we're going to listen to So What from the biggest selling jazz album of all time, 1959's Kind of Blue. And then we lost at the age of 95 the great, monumentally influential Sonny Rollins. So from his album Saxophone Colossus, which came out in 1956, we're going to listen to You Don't Know What Love Is. Settle in, some amazing classic jazz. You're listening to Dirt Music.

How was that? Some classic great jazz to get us underway this week on Dirt Music. Miles Davis, 100th anniversary of his birth last week with So What from Kinda Blue, that classic jazz album from 1959. And then Sonny Rollins, who left us aged 95. You Don't Know What Love Is from Saxophone Colossus, 1956 release. Let us change pace now. Tex Perkins and Matt Walker have been playing together now for a number of years in various incarnations. They've done an album together. First song released from it is called It Can Always Get Worse. I'm not so sure about that. Have a listen to the tune. It's pretty good.

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Well, the world's moving quickly and they've traveled so far.

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Three more tunes there on Dirt Music, all new, all Australian. First up, Tex Perkins and Matt Walker. It Always Can Get Worse. That's from an album they've got coming soon. Then I'm very pleased that there's some new music from Watty Thompson. Under the Stars was the tune that we listened to. And then from the Hawkesbury in New South Wales, there's an EP out called Butcher, Lover, Runner. We're talking about Gene Elliott, and the song we listened to was called Lennon. Let's continue on now with some more new music. Sydney alt folk group Duskin Lights with a song from them called State of Disarray, which is kind of like Dirt Music. I joke. Here's the tune.

More fabulous music, which I hope you're enjoying listening to as much as I'm enjoying sharing with you. Old Folk from Sydney, first up in that batch of songs, Dusk and Lights, they're called. State of Disarray was the song. And then some folk rock from Melbourne, Yours Georgia, with a song called Keepers. Then a request, Dirt Music listener Robin, acknowledging Bob Dylan, having just turned 85, wondered if I could play Odetta's version of Dylan's song Walking Down the Line from the album, the great album called Odetta Sings Dylan. And then from New Zealand, Gina Malcolm with a new song called Traps. Time for me to say goodbye to those of you taking the syndicated show. Hope you can join me next week for another Dirt Music coming to you from the studios of 2SER and around Australia, thanks to the Community Radio Network. Another sad note. Last week, we lost trombonist, jazz trombonist, Ryan Porter. Car accident. He was aged 46. Played with lots and lots of people, made lots of records under his own name, and, of course, very well known as a collaborator with Kamasi Washington. I thought we'd finish off this portion of the show listening to Ryan Porter from his 2018 album called The Optimist. This is Night Caught in a Compton.

Hey music lovers, and welcome to another week of the A Eclectic. That's right, you're tuned in for another week with me, your host Ash Sandbrooks. As per usual, playing all the brand new, goddamn gorgeous, beautiful music right from across the country. Still in that sweet spot, we've got so many amazing tracks. Just this half of the show, Kylie Aldous has a new record, came out on the 30th of February, Stella Donnelly, and a brand new one from Carla Da Forno. By playing behind me is another one from Oweli Dreamhouse, came out through Hope Street Recordings. It is a stunner. You're on 2BBB, or coming at you most likely via the Community Radio Network, and guess what? You're on AU Eclectic. Okay,

so good. It's my pick of the week. His name is Alcides Neto, and the album is called MU. It's off Music in Exile Records, which a record label that we love, working with Australians who their language is English, is not their first language. And it's incredible. It's like this mix of Brazilian, but it's super contemporary to my ears. And the album, as I mentioned, is called MU, and the artist is Alcides Neto. We'll play more of him later in the show, but playing behind me is a brand new one from Kylie Aldist. She put out her album called Hybrid. Came out on the 13th of February through Inner Tribe Records, and this song's called One Time Offer. It's funky.

One-time offer by the legendary Kylie Aldist. Terrific new record from her came out on the 13th of February. It's titled Hybrid, and it came out through Inner Tribe Records. And I'm going to back announce from the top of that three power bracket, which was pretty phenomenal. We heard the incredible Oh Well You Dreamhouse, followed by the El Citus Nito, my pick of the week, with a track called Ciao. Now, we're going to mix this next bracket up, and if you were tuned into the AU Eclectic where you are right now on the Community Radio Network, I finished our show with Stella Donnelly. My favourite record, my favourite song from her record, which is the title track called Love and Fortune, and unfortunately we had to break halfway through it, so I'm going to play it in its entirety tonight. It did come out in November last year, but hey, it's not that old and it's too good not to play. And look, this little bracket is going to feature now on the Community Radio Network. I finished

her, and it's going to finish with Georgia Knight with this infectious, incredible song called Mingle that I cannot get enough of. But hey, let's start this bracket off with Stella Donnelly, and the song is called Love and Fortune on the AU Eclectic.

about character building. Absolutely incredible song by Georgia Knight. It's called Mingle, taken from her debut album called Bean Pole. And she's based in Melbourne, and largely the whole record is recorded on that auto harp, which really fills that particular song. And many of the tracks off this record are filled with super shadowy sounds. It's really cinematic. It's soundscapey. It's super lush. It's a bit goth and synthy. I absolutely love it. I think I remember this one crept up on me. It came out late last year, but there were some earlier songs by Georgia Knight and are a bit more folky from memory. But this thing, this debut album called Beanpole is, a big shift in some more pop and, darker realms. It's pretty incredible. No shows in Australia at the moment, but she's touring New Zealand next month. So we're going to keep playing more of Georgia Knight, but I want to back announce, so it was just so strong. We started this one off with Stella Donnelly and another one from Well You Dream House, and that terrific song by Carla Del Forno. She's back and she has a brand new song called Going Out, and it's from her brand new record called Confession. It comes out through Callista Records, and it's this kind of quiet upheaval. That particular song, Going Out, it's kind of, I don't know, it's got some undercurrents about it. It is available as a pre-order via the Bandcamp. All right, let's keep kicking this on. Going to play a brand new one from Courtney Barnett. She's back. Brand new record coming up around the corner. We'll talk a bit more coming later on the show, but hey, you're on the AU Eclectic on the Community Radio Network. You're Courtney Barnett. Terrific.

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0: 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Ai, ai.

Oh man, the musicality on this thing is out of control. You're listening again to some more of this record, which is called Amu by Alcides Neto off the Music in Exile Records. It came out on 27th of February, but it is new to me and I'm absolutely loving it. Definitely want to try to get him on the show, and the show you are listening to is the AU Eclectic. We are churning through the songs this week. It's another rich and ripe week of incredible emerging music from right across the country. If you just tuned in, it's the AU Eclectic and you're on the Community Radio Network. Okay, we're going to mix things up a little bit with this next song by Human Movement. Now, this guy has been putting out records and tracks. He's very prolific for probably around 10 years now. He's an Australian Lebanese producer. As I mentioned, his name is Human Movement. Thinking these incredible house electronic, but he weaves it in a way that's kind of, you know, UK garage breakbeaty, but it's just so incredible. He has a brand new record coming out. I can't see any dates, but it's a double album. It's called 50-50. We're going to keep an eye on it, but there's a new song that just came out. It's called Yala Eddie, and the artist, his name is Human Movement. And hang on with this one. It's a little different that we've played tonight, or this week rather, but I hope you enjoy it. Human Movement, let's do this. You're an AU Eclectic.

It's called The New by Mia Jelovic. It came out through Suitcase Records. It came out on the 24th of February. Now my time is almost up, but I do want to back announce Kui. We heard that track, Daisies. Pretty new Sydney band. They're just absolutely incredible. Lots of poetry, visual arts, and blending of connection to country. That wonderful new song comes out through Messengers, their album, which came out on the 13th of February. Now, we are going to leave you tonight, well, this week, I keep saying tonight, with a track that I absolutely love by an artist who has been around for a long time but hasn't put much music out for a little while. His name's Cam Butler. Now, the song is called Clear Infinity. Cam has been around for a long time now, and he founded a band called Silver Ray it must have been 15 years ago now, but absolutely incredible. And this new song is formidable as usual. Hey, this is going to play me out, but it's been an absolute pleasure this week. You've been listening to the AU Eclectic, thanks to the Community Radio Network, where you're most likely listening to me. And I'm going to leave you with this absolutely goddamn gorgeous, beautiful song called Clear Infinity by Cam Butler. Hey, we'll catch you next week. Hold on to this one. Okay, bye.

0: Good Morning Country on your radio Monday to Friday. 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

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They left the truth out, made your part so small. 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

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Ah, por que estou tão sozinho? Ah, por que tudo é tão triste?

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2: 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And today, James, how are you?
3: Not too bad yourself, Frank. How are you?
2: Oh, well, you know, there's a blues song about just about any topic.
3: Pretty much, yeah.
2: Well, I got thwarted this week because I was going to play a theme song called Sore Bum Blues. Oh, I had a fall and my backside is giving me you know what, but you don't want to hear about my backside. You want to hear all about the hump day and how we're going to actually get over the blues, James.
3: Preferably, yep.
2: Yep, and as an alternative to the sore bum blues, I'm going to play you some winter warmers, some warm-up songs, so that you can remember the summer as we delve into the depths of winter here.
3: And summer's not far off either.
2: Only about 5 or 6 months.
3: 5, I think.
2: Yes, okay. Yeah, we'll hear some music, beginning with Nat King Cole. Then we've got Billy Thorpe and the Aztecs and the Beach Boys all having some summer fun.

0: There we are. That was a live version of the Beach Boys with Fun, Fun, Fun. We had Billy Thorpe and the Aztecs. It's Almost Summer. And Nat King Cole set us all off, set the tone with Lazy, Hazy, Crazy Days of Summer. And if you're wondering about my summer theme today, it's already started to take effect. James is down to his shorts and a T-shirt. You haven't got a mankini on under that, have you, James?
1: Oh, I know.
0: No, all right. Well, maybe I'll be game enough to continue on with some more fun music, reminding us all of summer. We've got the Beatles, Jan and Dean, and yet another song from the Beach Boys. Can't keep the Beach Boys away from the summer, can you, James?
1: Not even going to try.
0: It seems like every time you play a Beach Boys song, some sort of summer scene seeps through.
1: Same with Cliff Richard too.
0: Yeah, yes, he had got quite a few. Anyway, we'll begin with the Beatles. Surprise, surprise.

0: Boys, and they wish they all could be Californian girls. I think Aussie girls are better than the Californian anyway, James.
1: I don't bother comparing, Frank.
0: You get down there to the Bondi Beach, Manly, whatever, and you don't even know which ones are the tourists or the Aussie girls at times, but...
1: I can usually tell.
0: Yeah. A lot of the tourists are still pretty white and pale, and the Aussie girls generally have a bit of a tan, although these days that is definitely not the fashion. Before the Beach Boys, we had Jan and Dean with Surf City, and of course the Beatles gave us Here Comes the Sun. We've got more summer and songs more. Coming up. Cliff Richard's. Another song from the Beach Boys. Believe it or not, they did a few, the odd summer song. And Brian Adams. Before them, though, we've got some sponsorship commitments, some great sponsors of ours, Clark's Business Advice, and Country Mobility.
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0: Brian Adams and the summer of 69. How was your summer of 69, James?
1: Well, I wasn't even thought of it, I don't think so. I couldn't tell you.
0: To me, they're all just a blur when you get back to that. It's hard to realise that that was almost 40 years ago, 36, 37 years ago, Brian Adams. But I've done well this morning. I'm proud of myself because I always mix up my Ryan Adams with my Brian Adams, and I've got it right today, hopefully. The Beach Boys, another summery song, Kokomo, and Cliff Richards and the Shadows taking us on a summer holiday. Next up, we've got Bruce Springsteen, The Beatles. Who put that in there, James?
1: Not me.
0: Must have been me. Can't help myself. And Dragon with a song called Summer.

0: was Dragon with a song simply called Summer. The Beatles gave us Good Day Sunshine, and Bruce Springsteen with an unusually light light song. Yes, I'm getting hand signals here from James, but I think he wants me to go the other way around the roundabout. Before that, we had Girls in Summer Clothes from Bruce Springsteen. Coming up, we've got The Drifters, Eddie Cochran and the Beach Boys. And in case you wonder what you're encountering here this morning, you're listening to Frank and...
1: and, of course, James.
0: 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This is the Hump Day Show. And of all the humps we try to get you over, today is probably one of the most extraordinary from your dynamic duo, as we try to lift you from the chill of winter into the light rays of sunshine. Here we are with the Drifters, Eddie Cochran, and yet another song from the Beach Boys, Summer in the City.

0: It was his fault, this guy over here, Al Jardine, folks. He made us do it.
1: There we are, another live song from the Beach Boys, Little Douche Coop. And there's always one to Lorraine on the parade of our summertime, Eddie Cochran, Summertime Blues, and the Drifters, Summer in the City. Coming up in a few moments, we've got John Farnham and Olivia Newton-John, another one from the Beach Boys. They feature heavily in any summertime music show from me, and Mungo Jerry. We've got a few sponsorship announcements, and we'll be back with all those great artists soon.
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3: 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Go and say hello to Greg. He can find what you're looking for. 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
4: Okay, I will. Oh, wait, I'll come with you.
3: All right.
4: So what was the first vinyl record you ever bought anyway?
3: Monkey Grip, the EP by the Divinyls. Yeah, I saw it doing last week. Thinking to find it back.

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0: Can I hear you just a little bit more?
2: Gotta keep those
0: love it's incredible.
2: Vibration.
0: Smile, you're on TV, film, motion picture stars now.
2: Vibration.
0: Let's hear it for the cameras. Let him hear it in California!
2: Vibration to happen.
0: Just the ladies!
2: Angel.
0: Now, gentlemen only!
2: Beautiful.
0: Hershey, yes. Now, everybody! That's incredible. It looks beautiful out there. Let's hear it.
2: That's fantastic.
0: Everybody out here, keep it up. Keep it up. We'll do some other.